0: Well, a sweep of the Atlanta Braves was not meant to be. They snapped the Brewers' six-game skid yesterday, or I should say last night. It is Ben Scott's. 4-2 was your final in the Little League Classic in Williamsport, Pennsylvania, snapping the Braves' five-game losing streak as well. And the Brewers actually had plenty of chances to win that game, but they went 2-for-12 with runners in scoring position and stranded 11 runners. Luis Lara gave the Brewers some life with an RBI triple in the eighth, but it was just not enough for the Brewers again as they fell 4-2 yesterday in the Little League Classic. Also, some concern out there for Garrett Mitchell as well, who left the game after being hit by a 94-mile-per-hour fastball in the fourth inning. So we'll keep an eye on that. Some day off for the Brewers today. They're back in action tomorrow against the New York Mets.
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3: If you could live in innocence, would you?

Lauren Michaels attempted to get back on the stage recently, and now he's been told, no, Brett, you need to take some more time off from the road. We've got details on that for you here in about 13 minutes. It is Ben Scott.

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Well, don't look now, but the Green Bay Packers may have found their place kicker. We'll talk about rookie Trey Smack and how he's done through two preseason games thus far.

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0: Ben Scott's with you, and maybe, just maybe, our Green Bay Packers have finally solved their kicking problem. Rookie Trace Mack, he's been nearly automatic through the first two preseason games, and his performance against Denver this past Friday was really impressive. Mack went 4-for-4 on field goals, including kicks from 51 and 59 yards. That gives him 7 made field goals on 7 attempts this preseason, plus every extra point. New special teams coordinator Cam McCord says Smack has had 2 good games, but is reminding everybody it's still the preseason. Packers, of course, drafted Trey Smack in the 6th round out of Florida in this year's NFL draft and have really pinned all their hopes on that kid after letting go Brandon McManus following last season. So here's to Trey Smack, maybe locking down that kicker job. Of course, it's been just a rough spot for all of those Packer fans to watch over the last few years.
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0: ZZ Top got back on stage just days after the death of drummer Frank Beard. We'll recap that show in Austin, Texas here and how they pay tribute to Frank Beard. We'll do that for you in about 15 minutes. It is Ben Scott's.
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3: You told us what you wanted to hear. 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

In Texas, one of Beard's favorite places. The band didn't turn the night into a big memorial, but Billy Gibbons did acknowledge their dear drummer while introducing the man filling in behind the kits, Michael Monahan. Gibbons told the crowd, "We're all here for a celebration," and that's exactly what they did, running through a set packed with ZZ Top classics. Frank Beard, of course, died August the 17th at 77. After being in hospice care at his Texas ranch, he had been with ZZ Top for more than five decades.

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0: Hey, hey, happy Monday, my friends. It is Ben Scott hanging out. Felt a little bit like fall, didn't it, when you woke up this morning? Yeah, getting a little taste of what is to come. Temperatures, though, will eventually get up to the low to mid-80s today across the good land. But hey, let's talk about our Brewers. Had a chance for a sweep yesterday in the Little League Classic against the Braves. Did they get that done? I've got it for you here in about 15 minutes. Hang tight.
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0: Yesterday, or I should say last night, it has been Scott's. 4-2 was your final in the Little League Classic in Williamsport, Pennsylvania, snapping the Braves' 5-game losing streak as well. And the Brewers actually had plenty of chances to win that game, but they went 2-for-12 with runners in scoring position and stranded 11 runners. Luis Lara gave the Brewers some life with an RBI triple in the eighth, but it was just not enough. Enough for the Brewers again as they fell 4-2 yesterday in the Little League Classic. Also, some concern out there for Garrett Mitchell as well, who left the game after being hit by a 94 mile per hour fastball in the fourth inning. So we'll keep an eye on that. Some day off for the Brewers today. They're back in action tomorrow against the New York Mets.
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Bret Michaels attempted to get back on the stage recently, and now he's been told, no, Bret, you need to take some more time off from the road. We've got details on that for you here in about 13 minutes. It is Ben Scott.

0: Ben Scott singing out to know. Not good news for former Poison frontman Brett.
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Well, don't look now, but the Green Bay Packers may have found their place kicker. We'll talk about rookie Trey Smack and how he's done through two preseason games thus far.

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Ben Scott's with you, and maybe, just maybe, our Green Bay Packers have finally solved their kicking problem. Rookie Trace Mack, he's been nearly automatic through the first two preseason games, and his performance against Denver this past Friday was really impressive. Smack went 4-for-4 on field goals, including kicks from 51 and 59 yards. That gives him 7 made field goals on 7 attempts this preseason, plus every extra point. New special teams coordinator Cam Accord says Smack has had 2 good games, but is reminding everybody it's still the preseason. Packers, of course, drafted Trace Mack in the 6th round.

0: Florida in this year's NFL draft and have really pinned all their hopes on that kid after letting go Brandon McManus following last season. So here's to Trey Smack, maybe locking down that kicker job. Of course, it's been just a rough spot for all of those Packer fans to watch over the last few years.
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ZZ Top got back on stage just days after the death of drummer Frank Beard. We'll recap that show in Austin, Texas here and how they pay tribute to Frank Beard. We'll do that for you in about 15 minutes. It is Ben Scott's.

0: Ben Scott's with you and ZZ Top. They played the first show now since the death of longtime drummer Frank Beard, and they did it this past Saturday night in Austin, Texas, one of Beard's favorite places. The band didn't turn the night into a big memorial, but Billy Gibbons did acknowledge their dear drummer while introducing the man filling in behind the kits, Michael Monahan. Gibbons told the crowd, "We're all here for a celebration," and that's exactly what they did, running through a set packed with ZZ Top classics. Frank Beard, of course, died August the 17th at 77 after being in hospice care at his Texas ranch. He had been with ZZ Top for more than 5 decades.
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0: Yes, this is the place that plays a lavish amount of Zeppelin, Floyd, Hendrix, Petty, and dozens more.
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Fleetwood Mac on WRYU. We rock you up and at 'em on Tuesday morning. WeatherWatch 12 says another beautiful day today. Sunshine, high 81. Winds out of the southwest at 5 to 10. There is a chance for showers and thunderstorms tonight, low 63. Sun clouds tomorrow, high 82. Thursday looks great. Sunshine with a high 80. 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

0: Brian Adams on WRYU. We rock you. Up in Adam on Tuesday morning, temperatures feeling very nice. 51 degrees in West Bend. 48 degrees in Hartford. Horicon at 56. Keewaskum right now at 49. Menominee Falls has 51. 54 degrees in Cedarburg. Whitefish Bay at 55. It's 56 in Milwaukee at WRYU. 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

0: Another beautiful summer day across southeast Wisconsin, starting off in the cool 50s this morning, but we'll warm up nicely, about 5 degrees warmer than yesterday, a high of 79. A little more cloud cover, but we stay dry. And then overnight, mainly after midnight, we'll see a slight chance for a few storms, not expecting any severe weather. Most of Wednesday, though, will be dry. We start off at 63, more warmth and humidity, a little breezy at times, and a high of 84. With your WeatherWatch 12 forecast, I'm meteorologist Jason Dunning.
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band hailing on WRYU, We Rock You. Early on Tuesday morning, Weather Watch 12 says it's going to be a nice day. Sunshine, high 81 today. Winds out of the southwest at 5 to 10. Showers and thunderstorms possible tonight, low 63. And partly sunny, 82 tomorrow. Thursday, very nice. Sunshine and a high of 80. WRYU.

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7: Another beautiful summer day across southeast Wisconsin. Starting off in the cool 50s this morning, but we'll warm up nicely. About 5 degrees warmer than yesterday, a high of 79. A little more cloud cover, but we stay dry. And then overnight, mainly after midnight, we'll see a slight chance for a few storms. Not expecting any severe weather. Most of Wednesday, though, will be dry. We start off at 63, more warmth and humidity, a little breezy at times, and a high of 84. With your WeatherWatch 12 forecast, I'm meteorologist Jason Dunning.
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New collab from Disney. They've teamed up with the NFL on a new clothing collection that pairs a character with each of the 32 NFL teams. So the Packers have been teamed up with Chewbacca from Star Wars. Very cute. Kansas City Chiefs get the Big Bad Wolf. Denver Broncos, Maximus, the horse from Tangled. Las Vegas Raiders get Darth Vader. Dallas Cowboys get Woody from Toy Story. You can check it out at Disney.com. WRYU, We Rock You.

Doors on WRYU. We rock you. College football is nearly here. Oh, yeah, I love this time of the year. Week one begins next Thursday with Minnesota hosting Eastern Illinois. Iowa State opens up the season September 5th. They host Southeast Missouri State. Iowa is also in action on September 5 as they host Northern Illinois. Our Wisconsin Badgers open up the season September 6th. Badgers take on Notre Dame at Lambeau Field. That is going to be quite a game. WRYU, we rock you.

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Today, the 25th of August, we are exactly 4 months away from Christmas time. Yep, 4 months from Christmas. The countdown is on. I haven't seen any displays yet in stores, but I'm sure it's coming soon. WRYU, we rock you.

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Tuesday, we've got a beautiful day today. Weather Watch 12 says sunshine, high 81. Winds out of the southwest at 5 to 10. Showers and thunderstorms possible late tonight, early tomorrow morning, low 63. And sunshine tomorrow with a high 82. Thursday, more sunshine and a high 80. WRYU, we rock you.

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Rolling Stones on WRYU, We Rock You. Well, today, the 25th of August, a lot of things going on today. It's National Banana Split Day, also National Kiss and Makeup Day. So it's a good idea. National Park Service Founders Day. And today is National Secondhand Wardrobe Day. And

Steve Miller Band on WRYU. We rock you. Well, a rock and roll tidbit this morning about the Hollies. The final two original members of the Hollies are calling it quits. Guitarist Tony Hicks and drummer Bobby Elliott said they are both retiring effective immediately. Hollies got their start back in 1963 with Graham Nash. WRYU, we rock you.

0: Billy Squire on WRYU. We rock you. Milwaukee Brewers back in action tonight. Travel day for the Brewers yesterday. Tonight they are in New York to take on the Mets at Citi Field. The first of three games. That first pitch tonight, 6:10. Come on, Brew Crew.
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6: Another beautiful summer day across southeast Wisconsin, starting off in the cool 50s this morning, but we'll warm up nicely, about 5 degrees warmer than yesterday, a high of 79. A little more cloud cover, but we stay dry. And then overnight, mainly after midnight, we'll see a slight chance for a few storms, not expecting any severe weather. Most of Wednesday, though, will be dry. We start off at 63, more warmth and humidity, a little breezy at times, and a high of 84. With your WeatherWatch 12 forecast, I'm meteorologist Jason Dunning.
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Jimi Hendrix on WRYU, We Rock You. Tuesday morning, beautiful day today, sunshine, high 81. Winds out of the southwest at 5 to 10. Could see some scattered showers tonight, low 63. Partly sunny tomorrow, 82. Thursday looking good, sunshine and a high near 80. 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

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Well, YouTuber Mr. Beast filmed a television special in Indiana over the weekend. He had 100 Indiana State Patrol troopers searching for him for 12 hours. When they found him, Mr. Beast gave them a check for $500,000. Pretty nice. I'm sure we'll see that on TV soon. WRYU, We

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Elton John on WRYU, We Rock You. Well, good times coming up on Sunday, September 20th. That's the date for the Fondy Food Truck Festival at Lakeside Park in Fond du Lac. Free admission. A lot of things going on, live music and many different events for the kids. 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

0: 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Oh, yeah. 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
3: Another beautiful summer day across southeast Wisconsin, starting off in the cool 50s this morning, but we'll warm up nicely, about 5 degrees warmer than yesterday, a high of 79. A little more cloud cover, but we stay dry. And then overnight, mainly after midnight, we'll see a slight chance for a few storms, not expecting any severe weather. Most of Wednesday, though, will be dry. We start off at 63, more warmth and humidity, a little breezy at times, and a high of 84. With your WeatherWatch 12 forecast, I'm meteorologist Jason Dunning.
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Weather Watch 12 says we're going to have a beautiful day today. Lots of sunshine, high 81. Winds out of the southwest at 5. Chance for showers and thunderstorms tonight. Yeah, we could use some rain, low 63. And looking good tomorrow, partly sunny, 82. Thursday, sunshine with a high of

Winds out of the southwest at 5. Chance for showers and thunderstorms tonight. Yeah, we could use some rain, low 63. And looking good tomorrow, partly sunny, 82. Thursday, sunshine with a high of 80.

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Electric Light Orchestra on WRYU, We Rock You. Well, this past weekend, the rock band Buck Cherry was riding their tour bus. They were in Spartanburg, South Carolina, and the bus was involved in a fatal accident on the freeway. Everybody in the bus is fine, and Buck Cherry continued on with their tour. WRYU, We Rock You.

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We rock you. I'm Bill Mitchell. That's it for me. Thanks for tuning in. Have a great rest of your day. I'll see you back here tomorrow morning. Van McNeil next with more rock on WRYU. We

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11: A warm, sunny summer afternoon across southeast Wisconsin. A little warmer than yesterday, a high of 79, and a southwesterly wind will bring in a little more humidity as we head into the evening. And then overnight, mainly after midnight through the early morning hours on Wednesday, we'll see the chance for a few isolated areas of rain and storms, though not expecting any severe weather. Most of Wednesday looks dry, warm, and fairly humid, a high of 84. A little breezy at times, too, with our winds out of the west-northwest gusting up to 20 to 25. With your Weather Watch 12 forecast, I'm meteorologist Jason Dunning.
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GNR Guns N' Roses on WRYU. Good morning, Van McNeil. Tuesday, August 25th. Loving the autumn vibe. Sunshine, 70 degrees at WRYU. Here's Kiss.

I mean, if you want to. But just know this, the bees are going to be all over you. And this is about the time of the year the bees start getting angry because they know the end is near. Yeah, don't get stung. It's 93.9 Cedarburg, 101.3 West Bend. 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

We love and miss you, Chris. Chris Cornell, Soundgarden, 93.9 Cedarburg, 101.3 West Bend is WRYU. The final Soundgarden record will be out in 2027. They found some vocals in the vault with Chris Cornell, Kim Thayil. That'll be next year. Commercial free. 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

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Speaking of cars, is it Wheels on Main weekend? Downtown West. Oh, no, one more week before Labor Day. Oh, I love Wheels on Main. It's WRYU.

Ooh, Prince of Darkness Haunted House, Halloween Horror Nights in Orlando. You want to go? Yeah, Ozzy Osbourne, late great, Haunted House in Florida this upcoming season. It's WRYU.

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Quote, it is with a heavy heart that I'm announcing my retirement from drumming. I'm near 80 years old. I've been drumming professionally since I was 16 with Tom Jones. I've had good innings, and thank you all for coming out to the shows. End quote. That is Chris Slade, drummer of AC/DC. He's retiring. Thank you. I mean, did you see him at the Madison show? Please come back soon, AC/DC. Who will be the new drummer? 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

Eagles, 93.9, 101.3 is WRYU. Van McNeil, what an awesome Tuesday. Even better if the kiddos are back to school. Oh, soon enough, moms and dads, hang in there. Sorry, kiddos. It's WRYU, commercial free with the rainbow.

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Wisconsin ranks 5th in the nation for overall quality of schools. Thank you to the teachers, the bus drivers, the janitors, everybody. 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

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All right, we've been rocking you commercial-free for the past couple of hours. We're going to head into a break here, but on the other side, are you going to be back at work? Or are you going to go out there and play? Lauren coming up, Eric Clapton, Dire Straits, and more. It's WRYU. We rock you. Blue Oyster Cult.

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1: A warm, sunny summer afternoon across southeast Wisconsin. A little warmer than yesterday, a high of 79, and a southwesterly wind will bring in a little more humidity as we head into the evening. And then overnight, mainly after midnight through the early morning hours on Wednesday, we'll see the chance for a few isolated areas of rain and storms, though not expecting any severe weather. Most of Wednesday looks dry, warm, and fairly humid, a high of 84. A little breezy at times, too, with our winds out of the west-northwest gusting up to 20 to 25. With your WeatherWatch 12 forecast, I'm meteorologist Jason Dunning.
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Howdy, howdy, howdy. Van McNeil. Did you make it back to work? Oh, I see what you've done here. You got golf clubs in the back. Got them like always ready in the trunk, right? Golf course, here we come. All right. Well, if you're going to do anything, shoot them straight, all right? And if you got them, I mean, reduce your backswing. Take it to like 3 o'clock and then follow through. Good luck, golfers. WRYU and Cars.

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Where is that technology, by the way? Shouldn't we have magic carpets and Jetsons cars? And where's the hovercrafts? 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

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It's WRYU. Van McNeil, thanks for hanging out. 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
11: A warm, sunny summer afternoon across southeast Wisconsin. A little warmer than yesterday, a high of 79, and a southwesterly wind will bring in a little more humidity as we head into the evening. And then overnight, mainly after midnight through the early morning hours on Wednesday, we'll see the chance for a few isolated areas of rain and storms, though not expecting any severe weather. Most of Wednesday looks dry, warm, and fairly humid, a high of 84. A little breezy at times, too, with our winds out of the west-northwest gusting up to 20 to 25. With your Weather Watch 12 forecast, I'm meteorologist Jason Dunning.
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Well, hello, and thank you for choosing to listen. I'm Dylan. Words or phrases that we're using that make us sound old, we'll go over it. I don't know if I'm going to change the way that I speak, though. Today is Gene Simmons' birthday. We'll talk a little bit about Kiss. And I've got a great story about a blind musician who taught himself to play six different instruments. His name is Angel. We're going to get to that as well.

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look at this. It's another great article about Annika, who is the female drummer that is on tour with Rush right now for their 50-something tour. Mike Portnoy, Dream Theater. And the list just goes on. He's an amazing drummer, but he was just gushing about her in a recent article. That's right, Annika. Everybody's watching you and you're killing it.

We Rock You, WRYU, coming up Thursday, September 3rd through Sunday, September 6th. Motorcycles take over Milwaukee for Labor Day weekend. The Harley-Davidson Museum is going to have all the information about this if you want to get involved. And I feel like we have to say this. Do you remember to look twice for riders? Yeah, don't forget to do that.

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say videotaping or do you say recording? Do you say pound sign or do you say hashtag? So I've got a whole list of words that if we're still saying these words, they make us sound old. We'll talk more about this in a few minutes. Thanks for listening. I'm Dylan.

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And every red eye party anthem in between. 93.9 and 101.3.

words and phrases. If we're still using these, saying these, I guess it makes us sound older. Videotaping instead of recording. All right. Shrink instead of therapist. I just always say talking doctor. Pound sign instead of hashtag. Pocketbook instead of purse. I say that. I'm Dylan, and you should know, before you tell me that that's outdated language, I am old enough to answer the phone and not know who is on the other end of the call, and I'll talk to anybody. Anybody. I'm not afraid to ask for directions, menu recommendations. You just keep that in mind.

What's in your oven right now? Maybe you're thinking, Dylan, excuse me? 1 in 10 people use their oven for storage. I think about Sex and the City, and one of the girls, was it Carrie? I can't even remember, but she kept her clothes in the oven because I don't cook. Why wouldn't I use it for storage? Yeah, what could go wrong there?

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Gene Simmons is 77 years old today, and Rob Halford, they're both born on the same day. They're both really great frontmen. Halford is 75 years old today. Are you over, under? Under. I'm under.

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Now, this sounds like fun. Again, the date for that one is September 10th.

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Was it just a matter of time before something like this happened? A viral cat in the hat TikTok trend sparks real fear among teens. The cat in the hat, a real character walking around. Now that's some video magic. We're going to talk more about this.

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It's timeless. 93.9 and 101.3 WRYU. The Rockin' Bass Classic Rock.

This is just such a bizarre story. We have to talk about it. AI-generated images and videos of Dr. Seuss, the Cat in the Hat. So the Cat in the Hat, a real character existing in the real world. This went viral across UK and Ireland social media, prompting police response. So people were saying that they saw the Cat in the Hat. He was spotted walking down the street, crouching on cars, peering into windows. Teens thought the Cat in the Hat was a real character. I hope nobody tries to sell them any magic beans.

Are you ready for football? I'm Dylan. If you've been listening to me for any amount of time, you know that I don't know anything about sports, but I do love to gather with my friends and eat the food and drink the beer and shout at the TV like I understand. So as far as the best tailgate foods this year, looks like burgers are number one, chicken wings two, hot dog sliders.

Slider, well, it's just a smaller hamburger, right? 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

Widespread panic. Yeah, on tour. There are dates for Milwaukee. Everything that I'm seeing online says that it's sold out, but I haven't tried to buy tickets. They're going to give us a live album on Friday. Albany 2000 arrives this Friday. That is the latest installment in the Widespread Panic Archive series. Might not be able to find concert tickets. You will be able to find a new live album from them, though. Again, that's this Friday.

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0: Who's a good boy? 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
1: I'm Dylan. 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

0: Who's a good boy? If you talk to dogs like that, it sounds like most of them are. According to a new study, when dogs see happy faces, it activates an area of the brain that's linked to rewards, just like getting a treat. Now, it's not just their owners, because of course the dog's going to be excited to see their owner. It's anybody. This works for strangers too. So who's a good boy? Yet they're all, or most of them, are good boys as long as you address them like that.
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7: Tonight, skies stay partly cloudy with lows in the mid-60s. Partly cloudy weather continues tomorrow with highs in the low 80s and west winds around 15. Clouds thin out further tomorrow night, nearly clear, with lows in the low 60s and winds shifting northwest at 10. Thursday brings mostly clear skies and highs in the upper 70s, then a few clouds roll in Friday with highs near 77 and overnight lows dipping into the upper 50s.
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The next Milwaukee Night Market. That is Wednesday, September 16th. Derek and the Dominoes coming up. Billy Squire on the way and Steve Miller Band.

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We rock you.

Do you remember a time pre-cell phone? Yeah, me too. Celebrities who don't use smartphones. Woody Harrelson is on here. Elton John. Christopher Walken. They are big enough. I mean, if they don't want to answer their own phone calls, they can definitely pay somebody to do that.

You want to hear some cool new music? Jefferson Starship have released a new song called Jetpack. The lyric video is really awesome if you want to take the time to watch that. A new album from Jefferson Starship? Yeah, they're saying next year, 2027.

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0: You ever have one of those days where you're just not motivated to do the things that you need to do? I kind of felt that way yesterday. Thanks for listening. I'm Dylan. And then I read this story about Angel. So Angel is a blind musician who taught himself to play six instruments entirely by ear, beginning with the piano. And then he moved on to the accordion and the violin. He said he found his love of music in church. But this guy, Angel's performed at the White House. He's won a couple of music awards. And here's what Angel has to say. He's like, my dream job is just to make a living out of it. He's not overthinking anything. I like Angel.
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0: 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And she's right here in Pewaukee at Golden Tan.
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Oh, won't you give me three steps? WRYU. 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

Well, thank you for choosing to listen to the station. I'm Dylan, and I appreciate it. It is time for me to go. I'm going to go find a cold one. Yeah, I need a beer today. I mean, I don't need it, but take care of yourself until we talk again. I'll be back tomorrow about the same time.

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